0: Játsszuk az igazi mai slágereket. Rádió 1.
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1: 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Our colors will fade eventually, so if our time is running out, day after day, we'll make the mundane a masterpiece. 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
3: Hey, what's up? 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

strip job out of high school. 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

I hold. 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It's a place where you'll be safe to feel our grace, 'cause we've all made mistakes. If you've lost your way,

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I refuse to lose another friend to drugs. Just come home.